about your kids? 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You build a boat, you build a life. You lose your friends, you lose your wife. You settle in to routine.

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Well, that stuff

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1: You might think you've peeped the scene. 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The real one's far too mean. 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They made it sound all whack and corny. 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Well, gather around, children.
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1: Take off all my makeup, 'cause I love what's under it. Rub off all your words, don't give a, I'm over it. Gigala this way, yeah, you know I love all of this. 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

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I took my backpack, a tent, and a ukulele. 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